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Boom, boom, boom, boom. I'm gonna shoot you right down.

0: How's it going?
1: Excellent. Great. 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